0: show is yours on Radio 1.
1: Take the love of the ordinary. I want you laying me down till I'm dead and buried. 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

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You are the one so curious, so clever. 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
1: 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Red lights. 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